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All right, let's keep your journey home moving along. Here's a little bit of Bowie. 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

0: That's Canada's own Powder Blues right here on your journey home. All right, cousins, it's time to find out
1: what happened on this day in music history.
0: On this day in 1973, the Grateful Dead, the Allman Brothers Band, and the band performed at the Summer Jam at Watkins Glen in New York. Hundreds of thousands attended, making it one of the largest rock gatherings of the era. On this day in 1975, Black Sabbath released Sabotage in the United States while dealing with an exhausting legal dispute involving former management. Songs included Hole in the Sky and Symptom of the Universe channeled that tension into one of the band's heaviest albums. On this day in 1979, Joe Perry's first departure from Aerosmith came during a period of conflict, exhaustion, and heavy substance use within the band. His absence helped usher in a difficult chapter before the classic lineup eventually reunited. And finally, on this day in 1987, 19-year-old Australian actor Kylie Minogue released her version of The Locomotion. The single launched an international music career that would last far beyond her early television fame.
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0: Now your Journey FM weather forecast for the Coast Salish regions. In Greater Vancouver today, mainly cloudy and a high of 21. Tonight, a few clouds with fog patches developing late this evening and a low of 14. Tomorrow, a mix of sun and cloud, fog patches dissipating in the morning and a high of 22. In the Gulf Islands, Nanaimo and Cowichan Valley regional districts, today mainly cloudy with a high of 23. Tonight, increasing cloudiness early this evening, a 40% chance of showers or drizzle late this evening, and overnight, a low of 15. And tomorrow, clearing in the morning.

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0: That was Badge by Cream right here on 106.3 Journey FM. All right, cousins, I'm here with Kim Savage, the executive director of the Surrey Food Bank, whose Surrey's Summer Stock-Up is currently bringing together the Surrey Food Bank, Sources Community Resource Centers, and Storehouse Community Hub to help children and families across Surrey, White Rock, and North Delta during this summer. Now, the first question I want to ask is, what prompted the three organizations to work together on this campaign?
1: Yeah, so what prompted us to work together is we already collaborate quite a bit throughout the year. We share our food resources, we share logistics and all that sort of thing. And the summer presents a unique challenge for our community and also for our organization. So it was a great opportunity to come together and really collaborate in a deep way and sort of unite voices for the community of Surrey so that kids and families can get help this summer.
0: Now, with summer being such a high demand time, what happens to local families when school meal and snack programs stop for the summer?
1: So about one in four, one in five, maybe in some neighborhoods, one in six families actually really rely on those meal and snack programs that are offered during the school year to help meet the nutritional needs of people. So what happens in the summer is, of course, those meal programs and those snack programs that are offered through the schools go away, and it creates a lot of pressure on families to meet those extra demands. The kids are home, they're active, they're doing things, they're always reaching into the fridge, and their little bellies are like furnaces, and so it puts a lot of pressure on families to make sure that there's enough food in the home for everybody.
0: With demand being so high, which foods and household essentials are most urgently needed right now?
1: So certainly right now, you know, it's easiest for people to donate all of those pantry staples. So the rice, the beans, the pastas, the peanut butters, all the stuff that you'd normally associate with donating to a food bank. We appreciate receiving all of those items. In the summer, though, in addition to those things, we love it when our donors think to add in things like granola bars and fruit cups and juice boxes and all of those kid-friendly items that just get devoured over the summer by school-aged children. And
0: your organization accepts financial donations. Is that more valuable to you than ordinary grocery donations?
1: The reality of the situation is that it is better for us when people donate financially. We have quite a bit stronger buying power than somebody just going into their grocery store and buying a bunch of items to donate to us. We partner with grocery chains, suppliers, wholesalers, all of that sort of thing to buy some of that food. So if somebody's paying $2 for a package of noodles, we can probably get probably three packages of pasta for the same amount that they paid for their one package. So we do encourage financial donations, but we also understand how tangible it is to be able to donate food. So we welcome both wholeheartedly.
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Dig in, cousins. That's the one and only Lenny Kravitz right here on Journey. All right, thanks everyone for hanging out. That's another Journey Home in the can. And that's Uncle's time for the day. Come back tomorrow. Let's get over that hump and get one day closer to the weekend. All right, I'm going to leave you with a little Alanah Miles. This is Love Is on Journey. Have a great night.

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Black Sabbath got us started tonight with Sweet Leaf. Last week, fans around the world marked Aussie Day on July 22nd, a day that now carries even more meaning as it's also the day we said goodbye to the Prince of Darkness, Ozzy Osbourne. His music and legacy will continue to live on for generations. I'm a Hoopo. Good evening. I'm the Chad hanging out with you tonight while Fish keeps you the mornings covered. Now let's turn the clock back to one of the first bands signed to the Beatles' Apple Records. Their biggest hit was actually written by Paul McCartney, and it helped launch their career in a big way. Here's Badfinger with Come and Get It. It's the 70s at 7 right here on 106.3 The

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0: crank it up with a little Bon Scott era AC/DC, even though Jailbreak was recorded back in 1976 for the Dirty Deeds Done Dirt Cheap album, North American fans didn't officially get the song until 1984, when it was released on the 74 Jailbreak EP. By then, Bon Scott had already passed away, so for many fans here, it almost felt like discovering a brand new AC/DC song. Let's break out of the ordinary. It's Jailbreak by AC/DC. It's the 70s at 7 on CJNY.
1: There was a friend of mine on murder, and the judge's gavel fell. Jury found him guilty.

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They were racing. Freedom. He was chasing.

John Fogerty's been celebrating a full circle moment lately, hitting the road with his sons after finally regaining the rights to his Creedence Clearwater Revival songs. You know, I love stories like that. It's never too late to get back what's yours. That was Up Around the Bend on CJNY. You know, whenever I hear this next song, I can't help but think of those old TV commercials selling giant CD box sets. You'd hear a clip of this, then the announcer would jump on in with "Call Now and you'll receive this bonus CD absolutely free." I probably knew half of Neil Young's greatest hits from those commercials before I even started digging into his music myself. Well, that ended listening to my dad's favorite records around the house. Here's one of Neil Young's true classics, Old Man, on 106.3 The Journey.

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That unmistakable groove could fit just about any classic movie scene. 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Well, my time is up for tonight. Thanks so much for hanging out with me and letting me be a part of your evening. I always have a blast playing these classics. And I hope you join me again next time. I'll leave you with one more because, well, it's one of my all-time favorite things to do. When Dream On was released in 1973, it wasn't an instant smash. It took a re-release in 1976 after Aerosmith started breaking through before it became a top 10 hit. Steven Tyler has also said the song was inspired by listening to his father, a classically trained pianist, practicing when he was growing up. And that soaring ending, still one of the greatest vocal performances in rock history. Have a great night, and I'll catch you next time. This is the Chad Saying Gilks. I'm Aniskasim. Take care, everybody. Here's Dream On by Aerosmith on 106.3 The Journey.

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0: If you're here, then you love the blues. 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

This goes to you people that like to cruise. 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I mean, I guess that's acceptable, but just not the same as sitting back in a 1949 Mercury. With your throttle pulled out, you know, that was sort of like the cruise control de jure. 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

everybody had to pay and pay. A hustle here and a hustle there. New York City is the place where they said he'd be. Take a walk on the wild.

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Great to wake up to, great to drive to at 6 in the morning. Journey 106.3, happy Wednesday, if there ever was one. It's Fish with you. Coming up later on this hour, Uncle Trent from 3 to 6 had a great interview with the Surrey Food Bank, which is coming up real soon. You'll hear it just after Ozzy and Billy Joel in just a sec. And we'll have the High Note coming up at 7 and 9. Lots to look forward to today. Hope your start is going well. First off, it's Prism, Spaceship Superstar, Journey 106.3.

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1: Now a look at the Journey FM weather forecast for the Coast Salish regions. In the Lower Mainland today, a mix of sun and cloud, high of 21 and 24 inland, with a few clouds overnight at a low of 14. For tomorrow, a mix of sun and cloud, high of 20 and 23 inland. For the Gulf Islands, Nanaimo and Cowichan Valley regional districts, cloudy, small chance of drizzle this morning, but clearing as you move through the day, high of 23. Few clouds overnight at a low of 12. For tomorrow, cloudy, high of 21. 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

0: Going to do something a little different this morning. Uncle Trent had a great interview, so I'm going to throw it over to him. Trent?
1: I'm here with Kim Savage, the executive director of the Surrey Food Bank, whose Surrey's Summer Stock-Up is currently bringing together the Surrey Food Bank, Sources Community Resource Centers, and Storehouse Community Hub to help children and families across Surrey, White Rock, and North Delta during this summer. Now, the first question I want to ask is, what prompted the three organizations to work together on this campaign?
2: Yeah, so what prompted us to work together is we already collaborate quite a bit throughout the year. We share our food resources, we share logistics and all that sort of thing. And the summer presents a unique challenge for our community and also for our organization. So it was a great opportunity to come together and really collaborate in a deep way and sort of unite voices for the community of Surrey so that kids and families can get help this summer.
1: Now, with summer being such a high demand time, what happens to local families when school meal and snack programs stop for the summer?
2: So about one in four, one in five, maybe in some neighborhoods, one in six families actually really rely on those meal and snack programs that are offered during the school year to

0: now, you know, it's easiest for people to donate all of those pantry staples. So the rice, the beans, the pastas, the peanut butters, all the stuff that you'd normally associate with donating to a food bank. We appreciate receiving all of those items. In the summer, though, in addition to those things, we love it when our donors think to add in things like granola bars and fruit cups and juice boxes and all of those kid-friendly items that just get devoured over the summer by school-aged children.
1: Your organization accepts financial donations. Is that more valuable to you than ordinary grocery donations?
0: The reality of the situation is that it is better for us when people donate financially. We have quite a bit stronger buying power than somebody who's going into their grocery store and buying a bunch of items to donate to us. We partner with grocery chains, suppliers, wholesalers, all of that sort of thing to buy some of that food. So if somebody's paying $2 for a package of noodles, we can probably get probably 3 packages of pasta for the same amount that they paid for their 1 package. So we do encourage financial donations, but we also understand how tangible it is to be able to donate food. So we welcome both wholeheartedly.
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2: 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So we make sure they have everything they need, with a community of support, warm meals, and a place to rest. 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

Lovitis, the Jay Giles Band Journey, 106.3. If you caught it, there was John Mellencamp back there, and we had a great interview with Kim Savage. Uncle Trent had that one yesterday. If you missed it, catch it again coming up at 8 a.m. Frampton, show me the way. Journey.

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2: And now we'll look at the Journey FM weather forecast for the Coast Salish regions. In the Lower Mainland today, a mix of sun and cloud, high of 21, except 24 inland. A few clouds overnight at a low of 14. And tomorrow, a mix of sun and cloud, high of 20 and 23 inland. Expect about 14 overnight with clouds. For the Gulf Islands, Nanaimo and Cowichan Valley regional districts, cloudy, small chance of showers throughout the morning, but clearing as we move through to the afternoon. High of 23, few clouds overnight, low of 12, and it's cloudy tomorrow, high of 21, with a small chance of showers overnight. For update weather, anytime, check out the CJNY FM.ca homepage or download the Journey FM app for iOS.

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1: I like this. Deezer has announced an AI music detector, which will tell you what songs you're listening to are, in fact, AI. 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And that's the High Note for this hour.
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1: Now a look at the Journey FM weather forecast for the Coast Salish regions. In the Lower Mainland today, a mix of sun and cloud, high of 21 and 24 inland, with a few clouds overnight at a low of 14. For tomorrow, a mix of sun and cloud, high of 20 and 23 inland. For the Gulf Islands, Nanaimo and Cowichan Valley regional districts, cloudy, small chance of drizzle this morning, but clearing as you move through the day, high of 23. Few clouds overnight at a low of 12. For tomorrow, cloudy, high of 21. 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

Man, you never know what you're going to find. Like this person back in 2014 found the original lyrics to Like a Rolling Stone, handwritten by Bob Dylan on hotel stationery. Sold for $2 million in an auction. 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
2: And now we'll look at the Journey FM weather forecast for the Coast Salish regions. In the Lower Mainland today, a mix of sun and cloud, high of 21, except 24 inland. A few clouds overnight at a low of 14. And tomorrow, a mix of sun and cloud, high of 20 and 23 inland. Expect about 14 overnight with clouds. For the Gulf Islands, Nanaimo and Cowichan Valley regional districts, cloudy, small chance of showers throughout the morning, but clearing as we move through to the afternoon. High of 23, a few clouds overnight, low of 12, and it's cloudy tomorrow, high of 21, with a small chance of showers overnight. For update weather, anytime, check out the CJNYFM.ca homepage or download the Journey FM app for iOS.
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Journey 106.3, that's the hip. And your wake-up weather was just before. My cousin has been sending me videos. She lives in Edmonton. I don't know if you've seen the weather there. You could swim to work. 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

Hey, if you missed it yesterday, Uncle Trent has a cool interview he did with Kim Savage of the Surrey Food Bank. Journey 106.3, that was ZZ Top. We're moving through the day, just a little after 8. Wake up with Jimmy, Voodoo Child, Journey.

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1: Now a look at the Journey FM weather forecast for the Coast Salish regions. In the Lower Mainland today, a mix of sun and cloud, about a high of 21, 24 inland. A few clouds overnight, at a low of 14. Mix of sun and cloud tomorrow, high of 21 and 24 inland, and cloudy periods overnight at a low of 14. For the Gulf Islands, Nanaimo and Cowichan Valley regional districts, same thing, mix of sun and cloud, 23 and a few clouds overnight at a low of 12. And again, a mix of sun and cloud tomorrow, 23, cloudy overnight, low of 17. 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

79th birthday, if you're counting 1947. Journey, 106.3, Eagles, Hotel California. 411's coming up in just a moment. It'll be after Billy Squier, but first, Bryan Adams, Journey.

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0: Well, who are you? Journey 106.3. I'm going to throw it over to Uncle Trent. He had a great interview yesterday. Figured I'd let you in on the conversation. Trent?
1: I'm here with Kim Savage, the executive director of the Surrey Food Bank, whose Surrey's Summer Stock-Up is currently bringing together the Surrey Food Bank, Sources Community Resource Centers, and Storehouse Community Hub to help children and families across Surrey, White Rock, and North Delta during this summer. Now, the first question I want to ask is, what prompted the three organizations to work together on this campaign?
2: Yeah, so what prompted us to work together is we already collaborate quite a bit throughout the year. We share our food resources, we share logistics and all that sort of thing. And the summer presents a unique challenge for our community and also for our organization. So it was a great opportunity to come together and really collaborate in a deep way and sort of unite voices for the community of Surrey so that kids and families can get help this summer.
1: Now, with summer being such a high demand time, what happens to local families when school meal and snack programs stop for the summer?
2: So about one in four, one in five, maybe in some neighborhoods, one in six families actually really rely on those meal and snack programs that are offered during the school year to help meet the nutritional needs of people. So what happens in the summer is, of course, those meal programs and those snack programs that are offered through the schools go away, and it creates a lot of pressure on families to meet those extra demands. The kids are home, they're active, they're doing things, they're always reaching into the fridge, and their little bellies are like furnaces, and so it puts a lot of pressure on families to make sure that there's enough food in the home for everybody.
1: With demand being so high, which foods and household essentials are most urgently needed right now?
2: So certainly right now, you know, it's easiest for people to donate all of those pantry staples. So the rice, the beans, the pastas, the peanut butters, all the stuff that you'd normally associate with donating to a food bank. We appreciate receiving all of those items. In the summer, though, in addition to those things, we love it when our donors think to add in things like granola bars and fruit cups and juice boxes and all of those kid-friendly items that just get devoured over the summer by school-aged children. And
1: your organization accepts financial donations. Is that more valuable to you than ordinary grocery donations?
2: The reality of the situation is that it is better for us when people donate financially. We have quite a bit stronger buying power than somebody just going into their grocery store and buying a bunch of items to donate to us. We partner with grocery chains, suppliers, wholesalers, all of that sort of thing to buy some of that food. So if somebody's paying $2 for a package of noodles, we can probably get probably three packages of pasta for the same amount that they paid for their one package. So we do encourage financial donations, but we also understand how tangible it is to be able to donate food. So we welcome both wholeheartedly.
1: All right, Kim, thank you so much for your time today. 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
2: The best place to start is to visit one of our social pages, either Facebook or Instagram, or visit our website, surreyfoodbank.org.
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0: Now here's a look at the Journey FM weather forecast for the Coast Salish regions. In the Lower Mainland today, a mix of sun and cloud, fog patches should be dissipating by now, high of 21 and 24 inland. A few clouds overnight, low of 14. And a mix of sun and cloud again tomorrow, high of 21 and 24 inland. Cloudy periods overnight at a low of 14. For the Gulf Islands, Nanaimo and Cowichan Valley regional districts, mix of sun and cloud today, high of 23 and clouds overnight, low of 12. Same thing tomorrow, mix of sun and cloud, 23 and cloudy overnight with a small chance of showers, a little more mild at a low of 17. 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

Outfield, Journey, 106.3. How you doing this morning? Just a little after 9. We got the high note coming up. If you missed out on Uncle Trent's discussion with Kim Savage of the Surrey Food Bank, you can check it out coming up later on today when he takes over from 3 to 6. It is a crime, I think, to talk over this one. So we'll get right to it. Guns N' Roses, Journey.

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1: This is more of a word of caution. This comes from Hypebot. If you're a big Spotify user like I am, you may need some signs to know that a Spotify playlist may be fake. That means it's full of bots and fake music. Number one, the follower math doesn't add up. Compare the playlist follower count with the curator's own Spotify profile players. If a playlist with thousands of followers, but a curator profile with only a handful of followers, that could be a red flag. Number two, it grew too fast. Sudden jumps in playlist followers, such as going from 0 to 1,000 followers overnight, it could be bot activity. Number three, the listening doesn't match the following. If a playlist has a large follower count, but it's filled primarily with unknown artists who appear to have very little streaming activity, something might be wrong. Some bot checking tools compare playlist follower counts with the popularity of the tracks inside the playlist to see whether real listening behavior can make sense. Number four, songs are dumped in all at once. Real people typically add songs over time, don't they? Number five, suspicious wording in the playlist description. If it says promo, DM me, or Cash App, nothing else need be said. So if you're like me and looking for playlists, that might be a handy guide. If you're a musician trying to pitch a song to a Spotify playlist, there's five reasons to not upload to a fake playlist.
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4: Now a look at the Journey FM weather forecast for the Coast Salish regions. In the Lower Mainland today, a mix of sun and cloud, about a high of 21, 24 inland. A few clouds overnight to a low of 14. Mix of sun and cloud tomorrow, high of 21 and 24 inland, and cloudy periods overnight at a low of 14. For the Gulf Islands, Nanaimo and Cowichan Valley regional districts, same thing, mix of sun and cloud, 23 and a few clouds overnight at a low of 12. And again, a mix of sun and cloud tomorrow, 23, cloudy overnight, low of 17. 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

All right, folks, I'm out of here. Have yourself a good one. Let's chat again tomorrow, and I'll be doing a little trip over the weekend up to Telegraph Creek, just way, way, way up there. They're having a little jam there, so if by any chance we're talking, I'll see you there. Uncle Trent's got you covered from 3 to 6. With that, cold as ice, Foreigner, cheers. Enjoy your day. Journey.

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1: Now here's a look at the Journey FM weather forecast for the Coast Salish regions. In the Lower Mainland today, a mix of sun and cloud, fog patches should be dissipating by now, high of 21 and 24 inland. A few clouds overnight, low of 14. And a mix of sun and cloud again tomorrow, high of 21 and 24 inland. Cloudy periods overnight at a low of 14. For the Gulf Islands, Nanaimo and Cowichan Valley regional districts, mix of sun and cloud today, high of 23 and clouds overnight, low of 12. Same thing tomorrow, mix of sun and cloud, 23 and cloudy overnight with a small chance of showers, a little more mild at a low of 17. For up-to-date weather, anytime, check out the CJNYFM.ca homepage or download the Journey FM app for iOS.
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2: And now a look at the Journey FM weather forecast for the Coast Salish regions. In the Lower Mainland today, mainly cloudy. Some showers should be ending this afternoon and clearing, high of 21. A few clouds overnight with fog patches developing late this evening, low of 14. For tomorrow, a mix of sun and cloud, high of 22 and clear overnight, low of 13. For the Gulf Islands, Nanaimo and Cowichan Valley regional districts, showers should be ending by now, high of 23 and it's 15 overnight, and expect a few showers here and there. Clearing tomorrow, high of 23 and 14 overnight and cloudy. 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
2: And now a look at the Journey FM weather forecast for the Coast Salish regions. In the Lower Mainland today, mix of sun and cloud, high of 22 and 25 inland, clear through the evening and partly cloudy overnight, low of 14. A mix of sun and cloud tomorrow, high of 22 and clear overnight, low of 14. For the Gulf Islands, Nanaimo and Cowichan Valley regional districts, mix of sun and cloud today, high of 23 and partly cloudy overnight at a low of 14. A mix of sun and cloud for tomorrow, high of 22 and cloudy overnight, low of 17. 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

0: Join us on your journey every Sunday at 9 p.m. just after Storyteller. 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
2: And now we'll look at the Journey FM weather forecast for the Coast Salish regions. In the Lower Mainland today, mix of sun and cloud, high of 22 and 25 inland, clear through the evening and partly cloudy overnight, low of 14. A mix of sun and cloud tomorrow, high of 22 and clear overnight, low of 14. For the Gulf Islands, Nanaimo and Cowichan Valley regional districts, mix of sun and cloud today, high of 23 and partly cloudy overnight at a low of 14. A mix of sun and cloud for tomorrow, high of 22 and cloudy overnight, low of 17. 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
1: And now a look at the Journey FM weather forecast for the Coast Salish regions. In the Lower Mainland today, mix of sun and cloud, high of 22 and 25 inland, clear through the evening and partly cloudy overnight, low of 14. A mix of sun and cloud tomorrow, high of 22 and clear overnight, low of 14. For the Gulf Islands, Nanaimo and Cowichan Valley regional districts, mix of sun and cloud today, high of 23 and partly cloudy overnight at a low of 14. A mix of sun and cloud for tomorrow, high of 22 and cloudy overnight, low of 17. For up-to-date weather anytime, check out the CJNYFM.ca homepage or download the Journey FM app for iOS.
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That's Dio, Holy Diver, right here on your journey home. Aneen Cousins, it's Uncle Trent. It's Wednesday and I'm back. I hope you're ready for a great show. We got your conversation starter coming up, but we're going to get right to the music. Here's a little Led Zeppelin for you on your Wednesday afternoon journey home.

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0: Miles on CJNY. All right, cousins. Sometimes the best memories come from the nights when everything goes completely wrong. Years ago, my dad and my friend Mike Larson and I were traveling home from a gig when we broke down in the middle of a snowstorm in the middle of Alberta, in the middle of nowhere. It was one of those true road musician nights. The show was over, we're tired, the weather was getting worse, and suddenly everywhere around us lost power. Somehow we managed to find a motel room, and did I add, the starter went on the vehicle too, so we weren't going anywhere. There was no television, barely any light, and nothing much to do. So you know what we did? We made lemonade out of lemons. We opened the door to the motel room, there was emergency lighting in the hallway, and we sat around the doorway on chairs and we sang old country tunes all night long. No stage, no microphones, no audience. Just three old road musicians making the best of a bad situation. I don't remember every detail or what went wrong that night, but I do remember the songs, the laughter, and being there with my old man. So today's conversation starter is this. What wrong turn in your life eventually led you somewhere better? Keep the conversation going on our socials. Go to Facebook and Insta and drop a comment.
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0: Now your Journey FM weather forecast for the Coast Salish regions. In Greater Vancouver today, mainly cloudy and a high of 21. Tonight, a few clouds with fog patches developing late this evening and a low of 14. Tomorrow, a mix of sun and cloud, fog patches dissipating in the morning and a high of 22. In the Gulf Islands, Nanaimo and Cowichan Valley regional districts, today mainly cloudy with a high of 23. Tonight, increasing cloudiness early this evening, a 40% chance of showers or drizzle late this evening, and overnight, a low of 15. And tomorrow, clearing in the morning and a high of 23. 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

0: Casey Jones, that's the Grateful Dead right here on 106.3 CJNY, and I absolutely love that tune, especially Jerry Garcia's guitar solo. It doesn't show off or get in the way of the song. It just rolls along with that loose, effortless feel that Jerry did so well. Robert Hunter wrote the lyrics while Garcia composed the music, and the character was inspired by Casey Jones, the real-life railroad engineer who died trying to save his passengers during a train collision in 1900. But the Dead turned that old American folk legend into a warning about recklessness. That famous chorus may sound like a celebration, but Hunter insisted it was meant as the opposite, a cautionary tale about somebody moving too fast and heading for trouble. That contrast is what makes the song work so well. Dark lyrics wrapped inside a groove that feels almost joyful. Now, Uncle Trent went to a songwriting workshop back in the day in Nashville, and they called that technique prosody, cousins. And that's why the Grateful Dead can take an old story, plug it into an old Fender amplifier, and make it roll on forever.
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Look after you, the Fray, right here on your journey home. All right, cousins, did you hear about the Gorgosaurus fossil that was found near Tumbler Ridge? Researchers were eventually able to make a detailed cast and identify the species from its skull features. Now that's proof that a walk through a BC campground can reveal something spectacular, as long as you look up from your phone. Here's April Wyan on

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That was the Police right here on Journey, Every Breath You Take. Okay, cousins, we made it to hour two. Thank you so much for letting Uncle tag along on your commute. Did you know that road work is continuing between Vancouver and Whistler on the Sea to Sky corridor? That's right, overnight paving has produced westbound lane closures and restrictions extending into today, so beware of that. Now I got your Uncle teaching coming up, but first, give me some loving on Journey.

0: Kenny's got a gun. That's Aerosmith right here on CJNY. Okay, cousins, gather around. Gather around your radios because it's time for today's Uncle Teaching. Now, before GPS, getting lost was just part of the trip. You unfolded a paper map across the steering wheel, missed your turn while arguing with your co-pilot about where you actually were, and eventually stopped at a gas station to ask someone, and they always began their directions with, "Now, if you go past the liquor store on the left, you went way too far." But here's what I've learned. Not every wrong turn is wasted time. Sometimes the job that didn't work out, the relationship that ended, or the plan that fell apart pushed you towards something you never would have chosen, but genuinely needed. We're quick to call something a failure while we're still standing in the middle of it. Sometimes you have to travel a little farther before you understand where it's leading. Today's Uncle Teaching is this. A wrong turn can still take you somewhere worthwhile. Just don't be too proud to stop, look around, and ask for directions.
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0: Now your Journey FM weather forecast for the Coast Salish regions. In Greater Vancouver today, mainly cloudy and a high of 21. Tonight, a few clouds with fog patches developing late this evening and a low of 14. Tomorrow, a mix of sun and cloud, fog patches dissipating in the morning and a high of 22. In the Gulf Islands, Nanaimo and Cowichan Valley regional districts, today mainly cloudy with a high of 23. Tonight, increasing cloudiness early this evening, a 40% chance of showers or drizzle late this evening, and overnight, a low of 15. And tomorrow, clearing in the morning and a high of 23. 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

A Foot in Cold Water right here on CJNY. All right, cousins, are you looking for a little live music this weekend? 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

0: beautiful live performance of Here Comes the Sun on CJNY by the man who wrote it, George Harrison. The song was born during a difficult time for George Harrison. By 1969, the Beatles were spending more time in business meetings than making music, and George was tired of the tension. One spring morning, he skipped a meeting at Apple Records and visited his old friend Eric Clapton. Sitting in Clapton's garden with an acoustic guitar, George felt the warmth of the sun after a long English winter, and the song began to arrive. It appeared on the Beatles' Abbey Road album and became one of George's most beloved compositions. And hearing the original songwriter do it live really takes it back to the essence of the original composition. You can learn more about George's music and his continuing legacy at georgeharrison.com.
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Original Sin, that's in excess right here on Journey FM. Okay, cousins, is it your birthday? Because if it is, your birthday twin today is none other than Canadian rock legend Geddy Lee. So happy birthday to all of you celebrating today on the 29th. We got more music history coming up next hour. But first, here's a little bit of Supertramp on your journey home.

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